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1: In the military, the mission was clear. 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
9: 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Saturday at 4 p.m., Rage and Meander for the 24th Annual River Fest in Paonia. 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Come to the beloved Paonia River Park and join in the festivities at this annual community event and fundraiser focused on our river, the life that it creates, and the reliance on it that we all share. Sorry, but rivers are lazy skinflints. They almost never leave their banks and are always in their beds. And Saturday at 7:30 p.m., there's no need for name-calling. It's just Fly, You Fools at the Wright Opera House in Ouray. Fly, You Fools is a critically acclaimed physical comedy from the New York-based troupe, Recent Cutbacks, making its international stage debut. Presented locally by Upstart Theater, the show delivers a fast-paced parody of epic fantasy storytelling as three actors and a Foley artist bring an entire fantasy adventure to life in a hilarious one-shot theatrical journey. From that description, it sounds like a case of Foley the Leader. For more info, go online. That's where we got it. And while you're there, like Jack FM on Facebook.
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2: 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Driven by gritty guitar riffs, relentless energy, and a sound that pulls from garage rock, punk, blues, and Americana for live shows that are loud, fast, and wildly infectious. 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And remember, today is the oldest you've ever been and the youngest you'll ever be again. And Saturday at 8 p.m., catch up on current events with Noise Pollution, an AC/DC experience at the Ute Theater in Rifle. Noise Pollution is back for an electrifying night of an unforgettable rock experience as they channel the raw energy and iconic sound of AC/DC, promising a concert filled with pure rock and roll madness. 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For more info, go online. That's where we got it. And while you're there, like Jack FM on Facebook.
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4: 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I just ordered a chicken and an egg from Amazon. I'll let you know which comes first. Saturday at 4 p.m., Rage and Meander for the 24th Annual River Fest in Paonia. A free community fair followed by a river rafting float on Sunday. Come to the beloved Paonia River Park and join in the festivities at this annual community event and fundraiser focused on our river, the life that it creates, and the reliance on it that we all share. Sorry, but rivers are lazy skinflints. 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And Saturday at 7:30 p.m., there's no need for name-calling. It's just Fly, You Fools at the Wright Opera House in Ouray. Fly, You Fools is a critically acclaimed physical comedy from the New York-based troupe, Recent Cutbacks, making its international stage debut. 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From that description, it sounds like a case of Foley the Leader. For more info, go online. That's where we got it. And while you're there, like Jack FM on Facebook.
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9: 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And remember, today is the oldest you've ever been and the youngest you'll ever be again. And Saturday at 8 p.m., catch up on current events with Noise Pollution, an AC/DC experience at the Ute Theater in Rifle. Noise Pollution is back for an electrifying night of an unforgettable rock experience as they channel the raw energy and iconic sound of AC/DC, promising a concert filled with pure rock and roll madness. 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For more info, go online. That's where we got it. And while you're there, like Jack FM on Facebook.
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14: Hear this, travelers of the valley. At dawn, atop Mount Lamborn, the old gods gathered. Thunder rolled, a raven circled thrice, and from the heavens came a single command. Roast. So the roasters of Bauer Coffee stoked their sacred fires. Beans crackled like prophecy. Aromas rose like incense to the sky. Legend says that those who drink this brew gain clarity, courage, and the ability to finally fold your fitted sheet. Bauer Coffee, crafted with reverence, brewed like legend.
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Broadcasting live from Butch Cassidy's hideout. This is Jack FM. Pretty young thing. Enough of my feet. Don't stop till you get enough. Playing what we want.

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3: 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I'll let you know which comes first. Saturday at 4 p.m., Rage and Neander for the 24th Annual River Fest in Paonia. 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Come to the beloved Paonia River Park and join in the festivities at this annual community event and fundraiser focused on our river, the life that it creates, and the reliance on it that we all share. Sorry, but rivers are lazy skinflints. 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And Saturday at 7:30 p.m., there's no need for name-calling. It's just Fly, You Fools at the Wright Opera House in Ouray. 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From that description, it sounds like a case of Foley the Leader. For more info, go online. That's where we got it. And while you're there, like Jack FM on Facebook.
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